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4: Yes, you sure are. And a little bit of Irish King of Country there. Mick Flavin with I Miss a Lot of Trains. And Alan Jackson, George Strait, and Jimmy Buffett with Hey, Good Looking. They're so really upbeat there in a very high, fast tempo. I wonder what Mr. Hank Williams Sr. would think about that, taking his song into that category anyway. We'll leave it there. And Slim Dusty with Kettle Camp Reverie and Benning Brothers with Rose Heater. Right here on 60BY, 97.9 FM. And a big shout out going out to Mark and Tanya Binbarker, John and Nolene Lee, Ginger and Mari Cox, Mrs. Ross, Brother JW and Broom, Stephen Victor and Nyaru Bamba. Yago Danny Calvin and Yago Sister and Sister Anne Yago in Jim Lagoranya, and of course to Sis Lizzie and BJ, all my family in Bijadanga, Bigle Bay, Jarian and One Arm Point and Parabadu, and also to number one fan. Hope you guys are having a good Saturday and put your bets on. Let's hope it goes the way you want it. A bit of Randy Travis coming your ways now. A better class of losers. Well, let's hope that's not our side.

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1: 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Johnny Cash there with the Lady Came from Baltimore, and Catherine Britt's Dusty Smiles and Heartbreak Cures, and Charlie Pride with The Happiness of Having You, and of course Randy Travis with The Better Class of Losers, right here on 60BY 97.9 FM, 28 after 8, going right through till 10 o'clock on the Saturday Country Bumpkin Show. Lindsay Hammond coming up here right now with Blue Gum is Calling.

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1: Yes, you sure are. And Roger Knox there, the Black Elvis, they call him over in Tamworth, and with Curry Rose and Alex Bickett, Drover's Reunion, Danny and Waylon Marr with Yalun and Lindsay Butler with a beautiful instrumental called Blue Gum Calling. Hear a lot of people does play that song. It's a beautiful tune to play. Anyway, he's coming up here now. A little bit of Willie and Nelson and his son Lucas with Every Time He Drinks, He Thinks of Her.

He tries to work the station on a yellow Yamaha, and he puzzles why.

Yeah, there you go. A bit of Fred Ryan going out into the distance there with a man with a hat turned down in front. We all know who that man is, yes, of course. And Ernie Bridge, the singing politician he was known as, but Kelly doesn't need them anymore. Mike Denver, darling, let's turn back to time. And Willie and Lucas Nelson with Every Time He Drinks, He Thinks of Her. Here comes Kimberly Gold, going to take us now to the top of the hour and end of the second era of country music.

0: little bit of Kimberly Gold there with I Heard You Calling My Name right here on 6DBY 97.9 FM. We're going to go now to the top of the hour. Of course, a couple of messages, and then we'll be into the third hour of country music right here on 6DBY. Hope you enjoyed the first 2 hours of country music.
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0: Yes, you sure can listen to some great country music right here on 6DBY. And hope you enjoyed the first 2 hours of music. I'm just going to say a big shout out now to Mark and Tanya Van Barker, John and Nolene Lee, Ginger and Mari Cox, Mrs. Ross, Brother J.W. and Broom, and Brother Stephen Victor and Yabro Bamba, and also to Yago Danny Kelwan in Halls Creek, and Yago and Sis in Jimblegurany, and Sis Liz and BJ. All my family in Bidjadanga, Beagle Bay, Jarny, and One Arm Point in Paravadu, and of course, number one fan, Saline, and all the Cox family out in Bobbiding. Here's a bit of Ginger Cox for you with Gum Trees by the Roadside.

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2: Yes, you sure are. And there was Mr. Haggard there, Mr. M. Haggard with Daddy Frank, the guitar man. Mick Flavin with Give a Lonely Heart a Home. Mr. Dusty with X Mark on the Gigi and Ginger Cox with Gum Trees by the Roadside right here on 6DBY. Dolly Parton coming off for you with Martina McBride and I Still Miss Someone.

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2: Yes, you sure are. Jessica Coulter there with If She's Where You Like Living, You Won't Feel at Home with Me. And, of course, Hank Williams with Hey Good Looking, and Randy Travis, Reason I Cheat, and Dolly Parton and Martina McBride with I Still Miss Someone, right here on 6DBY, 97.9 FM, Kimberley Gold, Snowbird.

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2: Yes, you sure are. And there was Adam Harvey and Troy Cassidaly there with Good Hearted Woman and Fitzroy Express Bushman's Life. I recorded this song, That's the Way Love Goes.

Was at the Mary G. Dungeon, and of course, Kimberly Gold with the Snowbird. A little bit of Crystal Knox now with Cadillac Cowboy.

Well, that's the last, this will be the last instrumental Amigos guitar with Lindsay Butler for the end of the Saturday Country Bumpkin Show right here on 60BY. You had Mick Flavin with Dance With Me One More Time, Ridge Poole with Halfway Home, and Christy Longs with Cadillac Cowboy. But thanks everyone for listening to the Saturday Country Bumpkin Show, and I'll leave you with Lindsay Butler and Amigos guitar. Bye-bye.

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2: 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This is Black Track CD coming at ya. 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
4: Hello and welcome to Deadly Sounds. You're listening to us coming to you through our network of stations right around Australia. And today, our special guest on the program is our very own Casey Donovan, who's actually in the studio with me. How are you, Casey?
5: I'm very well, thank you, Nancy.
4: We're talking to you today about your new EP, Eye to Eye, which came out a couple of months ago, so shame on us for not catching up with you earlier.
5: That's fine. I mean, it's an independent release, so I haven't really had much media around it, but yeah, I released in November, so a little while back, but, you know, it's starting to hit its peak, actually, so it's probably best timing.
4: It's good, then. And it's called Eye to Eye?
5: That's correct.
4: And the title means?
5: Oh, I've got a song. Yeah, it's a track on the little EP. Yeah, it was my favourite, so, yeah, I kind of put that as the name.
4: Well, we'll have a listen to that later on in the program. But to kick off with today, we're going to have a listen to Shattered by Casey Donovan from her new EP, Eye to Eye.

0: on Deadly Sounds. That was Shattered by Casey, who's with us in the studio today. A big shout out to Koori Radio in Sydney at 93.7 FM, 2LND Live and Deadly. And they're flogging your EP.
1: Oh, are they? I haven't. I work with them, so I should know. But yeah, that's great.
0: That's good. Now, it was a while between EPs or albums, so to speak. What did you do in that time?
1: It sure was. The first album I released was after Australian Idol. Yeah, that was a quick smack bang in and out, really quick. Recorded it in 5 days, so it was very full on. But in the meantime, I've just been, you know, kicking back and just starting new adventures, starting new things, getting involved at what I want to do and not what someone's telling me to do. So it's been an up and down couple of years after Idol, but you know, I'm back and I'm quiet, but I'm here. I'm still around, so don't forget me. But yeah, I'm still here.
0: There is life after Idol. You're doing a lot of community work.
1: I am. I'm doing a lot of community work. I'm working with Koori Radio, and we go out and we go to schools and we do OBs, which is an outside broadcast, and just having fun with it. It's really given me an insight on radio and, you know, contemplations of actually getting a show up and running. So yeah, it's all exciting and just everything's just falling into place.
0: Well, it must be really fun too, after Idol, to go out and meet your fans.
1: It's excellent. I mean, the one thing that I love about it is the fans are who got me here. Like, the communities, I have the utmost respect for the communities. They, you know, every community takes me in with open arms, and it's just, you know, it's really nice to see and to put back into the community. It's just, it's great. I mean, to put a smile on little kids' faces or to have them come up and, you know, oh, can you sing for me? Can you sing? Mm. So it's just, it's really great. And they're always happy and welcoming, and I love that.
0: Is there a fan you've met that was really excited to see you so much? And is there something you could tell us, like a story about that?
1: Yeah, I've had a couple of fans come up and just start bawling their eyes out, and, you know, it's really confronting, because before Idol I was kind of, you know, I was 16, so I didn't really have much to do with a lot of people, so it was quite confronting after winning to have all these people have their eyes on me, to coming from really being a schoolgirl to being, you know, everyone knew my name, everyone knew my face, everyone knew what, where and when I was going to be. So it was very, you know, up in my face. But the fans have just been unbelievable. You know, the ones that start crying, I'm like, oh, do I cry? What do? Do I pat them on the back? Do I give them a hug? Is it okay to give you a hug? Is it? So it was very weird. But to have an influence in someone's life, to actually bring them to tears, it's very overwhelming. And it, you know, if my music can do that, it's just, you know.
0: Good for you. Fabulous. It's congratulations and fabulous. Well, let's have a listen to that title track from Eye to Eye. This is Eye to Eye by Casey Donovan, our guest today on Deadly Sounds.

0: sending a call out all across Australia. Who's Deadly? Nominations for the 2008 Deadly Awards are now open. The Deadly Awards recognise excellence in Aboriginal and Torres Strait Islander music, sport, entertainment, health, education and community achievement. 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So come on, Australia, it's your turn. Who do you think is deadly in 2008?
1: This month in Deadly Vibe, it's all about footy as we kick off our special footy issue. With the centenary of the NRL and the 150th birthday of the AFL both happening this year, we take the time to look back at all of the most influential Aboriginal players who've made their mark in the history of these two great games. We also bring you up to date with all of the latest health information to help keep you and your mob strong and well. In this issue, you'll also find your 14th annual Deadly Awards voting form. 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Deadly Vibe magazine and all our important health messages are proudly brought to you by the Office for Aboriginal and Torres Strait Islander Health.
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4: This is Mayra Butt putting you on the spot for Deadly Sounds with the one and only Casey Donovan. Casey, what have you been doing to maintain your health?
5: Well, Mayra, I have been training with Guy Leach and my other trainer, Colin, and I train 3 to 4 times a week. That includes now that I can run. So we do running, we do stairs. I love my boxing. So, yeah, I just...
4: Lots of exercise.
5: Lots and lots of exercise. If you're ever in Maroubra and you see me huffing and puffing up that hill, don't be shy. Get out of your car and come for a walk with me. So,
4: that's it.
5: Yeah.
4: Got to share that guilt.
5: Sure do.
4: It's like eating chocolate. It's better if you're done with someone else.
6: Deadly. Love yous.

0: And that was Help Me. Another one from Eye to Eye by Casey, who's with us, and that's a bit of a jazzy blues one.
1: It is.
0: Casey,
1: that's one of my favourites. Help Me is, it's got a bit of a sad story behind it, but I wrote it, my best mate's dad had just passed away and I was writing a couple of days after and that was the only thing I could think about, so kind of sat down and just wrote down what I was feeling and how kind of empathised with her and how I would feel if I was in that position. So I do a lot of my writing based on everyday people just because, you know, I'm an everyday person and, you know, I'm no different to anyone else. I cry, I get angry, I get happy, I get sad. So to actually have a song like Help Me is just, it's a great song. I mean, I sung it at the Dreaming Festival this year just gone. And my grandfather just passed away and I, you know, dedicated it to him. And well, halfway through the song and I turned around and looked at my band and I just started crying. I couldn't stop, I could feel it happening. I'm like, oh my God, just please wait until I'm finished. But I was on stage, it was packed out and I turned around and I'm just like, oh, here we go. And it just brought me to tears and I couldn't sing the last bit of the song and everyone's like, you know, crying with me. And I'm just like, oh my God, this is embarrassing. But, you know, at that point in time and in my life, it kind of slapped me on the face and, you know, showed me the power that music has over people and influences people. So it was a great moment.
0: That was a jazzy blues track, of course, Help Me, and we had a piano ballad earlier, Eye to Eye. So there's a range of styles
1: there
0: on
1: is.
0: Eye to Eye, isn't there?
1: There is. I tried to, you know, I'm a person that likes all genres of music, so, you know, there's a song on there, although it's four songs, I think there's a song on there for everyone. I mean, Shattered's your heartbreak song, you know. I've never been heartbroken. But, yeah, it was just, yeah, your basic breakup song, and Eye to Eye was, you know, that's a very personal song and all you have to do is listen to it and you know exactly what I'm talking about. And, yeah, I just like people connecting with my music.
0: Well, here's one to connect with. This is Did It Again.

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4: This is Mayor Bat putting you on the spot for Deadly Sounds with Casey Donovan. So, Casey, what is the strangest thing a fan has ever done?
5: Strangest thing, all right. I was sitting at Coogee Bay down in Sydney having, you know, a chat with my mates and chilling out, and decided to take my shoes off and sit up on the table and, you know, chill out. Yeah. Within the next minute, these two boys are like, oh, my God, are you Casey Donovan? I'm like, yeah. Off they go with my shoes, running up a hill, and I'm like, oh, my God, did they just take my shoes? And then my mate was like, dude, they're my mum's shoes. I'm like, oh. So I ran after them, but I was unfortunate. But, yeah, that's the weirdest thing someone's ever done is steal my shoes.
4: So did you have to pay to buy new shoes for your mate's mother?
5: No.
4: It'd be quite terrible. And if you're listening out there, please return the shoes.
5: Please.
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10: Deadly Sounds would not be possible without the continued support of the Australian Government through the Office for Aboriginal and Torres Strait Islander Health, the Department of Education, Water Heritage and the Arts Broadcasting Program for bringing Casey to you this week. So she's talking about her new EP, Eye to Eye, the most recent EP, we should say. Where can we get it from?
5: You can download it on iTunes. Just type in Casey Donovan. You can get it through MySpace, which is myspace.com/CaseyDonovanLive. And yeah, I mean, MySpace and Facebook are me, so don't be afraid to jump on and have a chat.
10: And hit you, and can we add a friend?
5: Yeah, you can add friends. I add everyone that adds me. You know, I've spoken to heaps of people and they're like, is it really you? So it is really. All you have to do is look at my photos and you'll know that it's me, because they're just really random. Me and my mates actually put on makeup and made ourselves look like clowns and lions. So, yeah, it's a bit of insight into my life.
10: Okay. And how many of the tracks did you write?
5: I wrote all four tracks. I co-wrote. But, yeah, it's just great writing and great working with other musicians and seeing how they operate. So, yeah, I can say music is my life.
10: Sure is. It's time for the hip-hop drop now on Deadly Sounds.

Marky Mark, where every week here on Deadly Sounds, we feature a different Indigenous hip-hop artist or group. This week's featured group, I am proud to announce, is Newcastle crew The Last Connection. The Last Connection consists of Jacob Turia, a.k.a. DJ JT, and brother and sister supergroup Joel Weno and Naomi Wenatong from the Cubby Cubby Mob up there in southeast Queensland. Now, all the members have had great success in the past with their previous groups, Local Knowledge and Shakaya, but they tell me the best is yet to come. They have a brand spanking new album, which is in the stores, called Nutcha, and it's full of brilliantly crafted tracks, and you can catch this deadly trio on tour at this present point in time all over the country with The Herd. Now, here we go. Here it is, this week's feature track. It's The Last Connection with a brand new track off their brand new album, Commercial Radio. This-

0: on Deadly Soundswear with Casey Donovan, and we've been talking about her new EP, Eye to Eye. But what about performances? Have you hit the road with it yet?
1: Not as of yet. I'm actually currently doing markets, so Roselle Markets in Sydney. I set up my stall and I also do painting, Indigenous art. So I sell my paintings and perform for a good 4 or 5 hours. So, you know, I'm around and I'll be putting all my dates up on my Facebook and MySpace. So if you're in Sydney and you want to catch me, just look at my page and it'll tell you.
0: And how often are the markets?
1: I try and do once a month, yeah. But, you know, they're packed out and there's other people doing it. So, you know, I'm grateful for being able to get a spot, and I'll be at Glebe very soon. And, yeah, just travelling around with Crew Radio, so...
0: Mm. Well, if you're not in Sydney and you do happen to come to Sydney for a visit, there you can go and check Casey's MySpace page and see where she's performing.
1: You sure can.
0: Mm. It's time for a World Black track. This is a particular favourite of mine. This is Gnarls Barkley with Crazy.

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3: This is Mayrabut putting you on the spot on Deadly Sounds with the one and only Casey Donovan. Casey, tell us, who would you get to play you in a movie about your life and why? And perhaps what type of movie would it be?
4: I would probably say, who would I want to play in my life?
5: I'd say, you know that girl from Hairspray?
3: Yes.
5: Or Jennifer Hudson. It's a pick out of those two, just because they both have excellent voices, and I want to try out for Hairspray if it ever comes to Australia. I'd probably get them to play it, and I think it would be a story that really no one would expect because, yeah, I'm a very forever-changing person, so, yeah, it's actually a good idea.
3: Yeah,
5: maybe I should call Jennifer up and, hey, ex-idol lover. Lover? Oh, there we go.
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7: Healthy strong. 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How are you today?
8: Good, thank you very much.
7: That's good. Now, you're in Newcastle. It's a big major centre here, one of the biggest cities in Australia, I suppose. What communities do you service besides Newcastle?
8: Well, we service all of Newcastle, Lake Macquarie. We go up as far as Murundi, down this side of the Central Coast, up around Port Stephens, so we service a very large community.
7: Wow. Now, one of the programs we wanted to talk about is you're working with Vibe Australia on the 3-on-3s.
8: Yep.
7: Tell us what you're doing with us.
8: Well, look, we're very excited in Newcastle to have something like this here because I don't think we're any different to whether country or city. There is a lot of major issues with youth. And a lot of the issues that there's nothing for them to do. And to have this event come into Newcastle, we'll be given the opportunity to have it in Newcastle. We're very excited about it. And, we're going to do our bit to make it a success.
7: And what are you doing?
8: Well, all we're doing is, from the Vibe's point of view, is targeting the youth of the area. A lot through the schools, but a lot not through the schools, through other youth organisations.
7: Okay, then. So do you have any other youth programs especially in health terms?
8: Well, I mean, we run our own youth service here at Awabakal. I mean, we're at this organisation's been going for 33 years and we have over 33 different programs from here, which is doctors, dental, drug and alcohol, sexual health, you name it, we do it. And, of course, a lot of the areas that we do target is in youth. We do complex needs stuff for young people, helping them with accommodation. We know it's a huge issue. We also run programs on living skills, teaching the kids how to shop and I don't know what the word is, but become more domesticated.
7: Make them independent, maybe.
8: Absolutely. Everything with the young people, particularly the youth, is about self-esteem, you know, trying to help them to do things for themselves rather than, you know, this charitable stuff. And we find that through this complex need program that we run, it's been, I think just this year alone, we've helped 60 young people out, which we feel is excellent.
7: We also
8: run a youth patrol, a community youth patrol, which has been very successful now for the last 3.5 years.
7: Right. You also used to run a facility for wayward youth, didn't you?
8: Yes.
7: You still doing that?
8: No, that was through Hostels Australia, and it wasn't run for a while because it was run through another, or I can't even recall it now, but it's since closed down. Now it is a hostel for...
7: young people or...?
8: Men.
7: Right, okay. Now, what are the big health issues in that area then?
8: What are the big health issues?
7: Yeah, in terms of your medical service.
8: Look, our health issues, or the health issues here, are the same as anywhere. It's diabetes is a major issue. And we run a diabetes program up here where we teach people, we bring them in, we teach them how to cook appropriately. All the issues, be it whether it's homelessness, be it health, just all areas revolve around the health of people. So a lot of times people might think it relates to health, but, you know, we see it that way. That's hence the reason why we run so many programs. We're a firm believers in early intervention, and that's the area that we're targeting, particularly in education, you know, family educator, diabetes. All over, we're targeting, child and children's health checks.
7: Great. Well,
8: we're targeting those areas.
7: Sounds like you're right on top of it then. Well, thanks for talking to us on Living Healthy, Kevin.
9: Well, it's the D to the E to the A to the D, L to the Y to the...
7: Sounds.
9: D to the E, A to the D, L to the Y, call it...
7: Sounds.

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1: And before that, we heard Gnarls Barkley with Crazy, our world backtrack this week on Deadly Sounds. Casey is with me in the studio, and we've sort of turned the tables on you a bit because Mayra has been doing the on the spots and the program as well. Casey, what's the future for you now? What are you planning to do with, you know, you've done so much for such a young age already.
2: I know, I feel like I'm 50. But the plans is just, I want to hopefully get my art up and running and, you know, get, you know, I do other things than music. So, and my art, it's very, like, I can't draw for crap. I'm a pretty mean stick figure drawer. But, yeah, I just, when I'm painting, you know, I'm not thinking about anything. I'm just doing it. And, you know, some paintings take 6 hours and the time just flies. And at the end of it, it's just, wow, I've done that. So it's very contemporary, it's very different, but art and music and just living life and helping people with, you know, helping people through my music. So yeah, in the future, I'd just like to be around and not be a washout and just be out there just doing things. I'm hopefully going to Mexico, fingers crossed.
1: Hopefully you're going to Mexico.
2: Hopefully it's not sealed, but I hopefully want to go overseas and try it over there and, you know, get Indigenous talent. As long as, you know, get it out there and get the music scene happening. So, yeah.
1: All right, good. Good luck with all that. That's a pretty big sort of brief, huh? But we'll have a listen to a track that started you out too. This is the title track from your album. This is your first album. This is For You by Casey Donovan.

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We've got great music from the golden oldies. Why do you build me up, build me up, baby, just to let me down. 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

G'day, everybody. You're now listening to Saturday Night with the Vandal here on 97.9 FM, Allogarty Radio. Also going out through Packham, so a big hello and good evening to everybody listening throughout the Pilbara and the Kimberley. I'm back. I've been away for a couple of weeks, yes. So, I'm back to make sure we have some fun tonight. It is a mixed bag. Kicked it off with some Barry Blue dancing on a Saturday night. So, you know, let's dance, let's have some fun on a Saturday night. If you have a song that you would like to hear that's going to help you do that, you can text 0483 966 329. That's 0483 966 329. Or Facebook, you've got 6DB by Allogarty Radio. And, you know, request a song that you'd like to hear tonight, or maybe let people, you know how cool you thought the Dockers win was last night, or, you know, just let us know what you're getting up to on a Saturday. Yeah, I'm like I was trying to beatbox there. Let us know what you're getting up to on a Saturday night. With you guys until 10 o'clock, here's Wanda Jackson. Let's have a party.

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0: Want to get a request or a shout out on Saturday Nights with the Vandal? Well, then jump to the Facebook page, Saturday Nights with the Vandal. Yes, like I said there, Saturday Night with the Vandal. And I gave you some 660 with Finest Wine, Teddy Swims with The Door, Janet Jackson with Escapade, Cascader with Evacuate the Dance Floor, Black is Black, La Belle Epoque, Dobby Gray with the In the Crowd, and Let's Have a Party, Wanda Jackson kicking that set off. Now, I'm with you guys until 10 o'clock, doing the mixed bag, making sure everybody gets up and has a bit of fun tonight. If you have something you would like to hear that's going to get you moving and grooving, that text line number is 0483 966 329. That's 0483 966 329. Here's some George Thorogood. One bourbon, one scotch, one beer.
1: I want to tell you a story about the house run blue.

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She said, that don't confront me. Long as I get my money next Friday. 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

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I know there was no. He said, I don't know, man. She kind of funny, you know. I said, I know. Everybody funny.

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Oh, that's High Tack with Say, Say, Say right here on Saturday Night with the Vandal. Also had Marvin Gaye, Got to Give It Up. Total Control, The Motels. Creedence Clearwater Revival with Fortunate Son. And One Bourbon, One Scotch and One Beer by George Thorogood kicking that set off. Doing the mixed bag tonight, making sure everybody has fun on a Saturday. If you have something you'd like to hear, get texting on 0483 966 329. Let me just make sure I say that right. It's 0483 966 329. Here's some Backstreet Boys, We've Got It Going On. Yeah.

That's The Hives. Try It Again right here on Saturday Night with The Vandal. Also had Princess with Say I'm Your Number One, Invisible Touch, Genesis, Huey Lewis and the News, Stuck With You, some Rock Steady Crew with Up Rock, and Backstreet Boys with We've Got It Going On, kicking that set off. Doing the mixed bag tonight on the show, making sure everybody has something fun that they can listen to or maybe get up and dance to or sing along to, you know, whatever, you know, tickles your fancy. But if you have a particular song you would really like to hear that is going to get your Saturday night, you know, going along smoothly for you, text 0483 966 329. That's 0483 966 329. Here's some T-Rex, Children of the Revolution.

Out Boy, thanks for the memories, right here on Saturday Night with the Vandal. Also had the Swingers, Counting the Beat, Motown Philly, Boys to Men, Paula Abdul, Straight Up, I Feel For You, Chaka Khan, Fugees, Killing Me Softly, Funhouse Pink, Rolling Stones, Jumper Jack Flash, and Children of the Revolution by T-Rex, kicking that set off. Doing the mixed bag tonight with you guys until 10 o'clock. If there is something that you would like to hear that's going to help you get through your Saturday night, text in on 0483 966 329. That's 0483 966 329. You can even just jump on Facebook. It's 6DBY Logarty Radio. But if you prefer Instagram, it's Logarty Radio on Instagram. But I'm going to go back into the music. Here's a little bit of the Kinks, All Day and All Night.

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1: That's the Black Eyed Peas, Vida Loca, the trio remix, or the trio mix it says actually. I just chucked in the re myself. Also had in there a Yongu Fever by Baker Boy, the King of Wishful Thinking, that would go west, Christopher Cross with All Right, Run to Paradise, Choir Boys, John Mellencamp with R-O-C-K in the USA. That would test out people's spelling. Also had Bad to the Bone, ZZ Top, or is it just George Thorogood? Because it's telling me ZZ Top, but anyway. All Day and All Night by the Kinks, kicking that set off with you guys until 10 o'clock, doing the mix bag. If there is something you need to hear that's going to, you know, make your Saturday night feel so much better, text 0483 966 329. That's 0483 966 329. Going back into the music, here's some Village People. Testing out your spelling again. YMCA.

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1: And this is Saturday Night with the Vandal, and you had a couple of songs there that would help you learn how to sing in French. Some Vaudeville Smash with La Plume d'Amatante, and La Belle with Lady Marmalade. Also had some Higher Ground, Stevie Wonder. The Supremes, Where Did Our Love Go? Do You Want to Funk? Patrick Cowley, featuring Sylvester, and YMCA by the Village People, kicking that set off. Look, with you guys until 10 o'clock, giving you the mixed bag. If there is something you would like to hear to help, get your Saturday night moving along nicely, text 0483 966 329. That's 0483 966 329, or Facebook, you've got 6DBY, Allegheny Radio. But right now, I'm going to go back to the music. Here's some Greg Keane band with the breakup song. I don't know if I've ever heard this one. And the name and the title of the song's not ringing a bell either, but let's see.

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That's a little bit of Samba, 12 to 12. Also had Tate McRae with Just Keep Watching. Fever Dream by Alex Warren. Dance Dance by Fall Out Boys. The Kitty Hawks with Danger in the Middle. Shape I'm In, Jojo Zepp and the Falcons. And Greg Keane Band with the breakup song, which as soon as I heard it, I was like, oh, I know this song. I've heard it heaps of times. I like this song. Didn't know that was the name of the song or that was the band. The things you learn on a Saturday night. But look, I'm with you guys until 10 o'clock. If there is something that you would really like to hear before the end of the night, text 0483 966 329. That's 0483 966 329. Jumping back into it, here's some Miley Cyrus, Easy Lover.

That's Jamiroquai canned heat. Off the head, Harry Styles, Watermelon Sugar. Make It Happen, Mariah Carey. Romeo, Donna Summers. Diana Ross, Upside Down. 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CNC Music Factory, Gonna Make You Sweat. And Easy Lover by Miley Cyrus, kicking that set off. Look, it's come to the end of the show here, so I hope you've enjoyed the mixed bag tonight. I want everybody to enjoy the rest of their weekend. Stay safe during the week, and I'll catch

catch you next Saturday. Share the love too during the week as well. Here's some Yes, Boone, All I Really Want. This is the Vandal saying goodnight on Saturday Night with the Vandal.

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2: Just before the race starts, all the members of Kimberley Stolen Generation, if you've got your little ration ticket, you can go and get dinner now. So if you've got your little ticket, you can go and get your mangere now. Okay? Okay, Lorraine, take it away.
3: 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I want to dedicate this little set of mine to the Stolen Generation Committee and people, and especially to my grandmother, Ottilia Edgar. This song is called Free Diving.

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Because all the guys used to rub all our women around here. 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

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Or even.

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2: 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It's just two Skakta, just like me. Salud.
3: A long time ago, when the earth was new, there's a story about the moonwalk. The night owl. 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

0: Abby? What again, you want to buy him blanga me, ya?
1: Oh, this is Mary G, they call him. What a ya?
0: What kind of him? Java e Guruan Jaran Lobra?
1: Well, Devin J, proper good singer, did you?
0: Jay Regan is a proper Kaya Yulgoman, he's a proper Lobra Jaran. You want to spend them Jaran money blanga me, and I don't want to wait them Jaran.
1: Well, man, we even spend my money. It's an Mary G making all the money.
0: Well, go on then, my boy. You put him in lamb.
2: Hello, everybody. This is my first CD, my very first album, and I hope that you are happy you own one. And I hope that you get value for money because I put a lot of work into this album, and it's a good music, good songs. It's me, Mary G. What a ya. This mop. Play properly. What's wrong with you, mop? You guys sound like you guys have been on Beagle Bay Road. Play properly. Oh, God. Where to find this band from? Lucky Band.
0: Wagara. Hey, Javi. You end up and tell him let me break in one. He knew one, huh? He go on all over the place.
3: Look like they're going backwards this mop.
0: Well, something happening, Lem. He go on all over the place. Oh, he breaking down, Nadia.

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Zero MC, I know sometimes you go through a hard time, but you know there's always a light at the end of the tunnel. Rest in

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1: Talking about handouts. You know, I believe that Aboriginal people are getting pretty sick and tired of handouts and the welfare system. The song that I call "Keep Your Handouts and Give Us Back Our Land."

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So please sit back and relax and don't touch that dial. Stay tuned to Pack 'Em. It's awesome.

0: Okay, thank you. See you next time. 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
1: The songs of the civil rights movements in the US in the 50s and the anti-apartheid songs of South Africa. Our songs sing of anger and pride, of political protest, and of the profound optimism of our people. We sing up the land as it rises over the horizon. We sing up our stories so that we never forget. And we sing up our future so that we are reminded we have one.

listening to the Peckham Nut Drift. It's just two Eskakta, just like me. So

just when the words are so. If you're a parent or carer, you can claim the WA Student Assistant payment to help you pay for things for your kids. $150 for each kindy and primary school student and $250 for each high school student. 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

0: Hey, Hank.
1: Hey, Ted.
0: You've met one of them mean rattlesnakes before, ain't you?
1: Surely have, Jed. I surely have.
0: But it had two legs, didn't it?
1: Hey, no, Jed. That was a lizard.
0: A lizard.
1: The meanest snake I've had to face was in a Texas bar. A low-down muck of the human race. God's worst critter by far. For far too long, he'd robbed and killed and strutted beyond their law. And on that day, his voice was stilled by my lightning 44.

0: 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Must be full again.
1: 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Too deadly.
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We've got great music from the Golden Oldies. Why do you fill me up, oh, baby, just to let me down. To the hottest tracks. Traveling to the outback country. Where you look, where you laugh, where you love with all you have. There ain't nothing about you. And playing our deadly indigenous. So please sit back and relax and don't touch that dial. Stay tuned to Pat.

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Come on. Come on. Come on. Come on. Come on. Come on. Come on. Come on. Come on. Come on. Come on. Come on. Come on. Come on. Come on. Come on. Come on. Come on. Come on. Come on. Come on. Come on. Come on. Come on. Come on. Come on. Come on. Come on. Come on. Come on. Come on. Come on. Come on. Come on. Come on. Come on. Come on. Come on. Come on. Come on. Come on. Come on. Come on. Come on. Come on. Come on. Come on. Come on. Come on. Come on. Come on. Come on. Come on. Come on. Come on. Come on. Come on. Come on. Come on. Come on. Come on. Come on. Come on. Come on. Come on. Come on. Come on. Come on. Come on. Come on. Come on. Come on. Come on. Come on. Come on. Come on. Come on. Come on. Come on. Come on. Come on. Come on. Come on. Come on. Come on. Come on. Come on. Come on. Come on. Come on. Come on. Come on. Come on. Come on